you ever been to Vegas? 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He said that's where we're gonna go. You need a change of pace. When we hit the strip with all the wedding chapels and the neon signs, he said I left my wallet in El Segundo and proceeded to take

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1: Yo, Immortals back. We still in here. Hey yo, Mentor, I can't believe we gonna do this again. 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

94 Velvet. Ακούτε περισσότερα. On the blind side and down the back ways, the roads are sad and cold. When you can't get what you need.

Sorry to waste your time. And I think to myself, why now? Why me? Why?

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You're giving an angel's gun, and then you're suffering inside my blame. Full of it in my heart, taking sauce.